dog growling in the dark. Something pulling me outside to ride around circles. 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

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And now that that's all over, all we've got is the songs in the death card.

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2: Hey you, don't watch that, watch this. 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Whoa!

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So what can I do? I really beg you, my lord. 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Anything fine, it's all good. 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

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Take your head to the sound, put your hands on the ground. Take one step left and one step right. One to the front and one to the side. Clap your hands once and clap your hands twice. And if it looks like dancing,